Yes, brothers and sisters. Within the chaos, within the confusion, within the profiling, let's try to erase that out of our minds. 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
0: Cause
1: 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There's so much shit, so much scripts to do here. Niggas will never run out of shit.
0: Enjoy the roller coaster ride.
1: Multifaceted.
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I've got my own.

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Who is the man that would risk his neck for his brother man? 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Who's the cat that won't cop out when there's danger all about? Shaft. 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They say this cat Shaft is a bad mother father cat. 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I'm talking about Shaft. He's a complicated man, but no one understands him but his woman, John Shaft.

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Who is the man who would risk his neck for his brother man? Can you dig that? Who's the cop who won't cop out when there's danger all about? That cat, right on, brother. 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No, it's the Davy safety lamp. Who's the guy who painted his face white and played the ukulele? No, it's Tim. 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

0: 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Spelled backwards,
1: Ul-ul.
0: Ah, in the distance we hear Spike Jones and his wacky Wackakeans.
2: Ah, well, I go, whatever. 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

0: 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Your mom was an extra on The Simpsons and shit.
1: Your mom is so fat you can't even see her legs. 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

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I hate to say that Erdogan has hepatitis A. Macron caught syphilis, though not from me.

0: Jingles I report with some regret. Arden's hysterectomy caused severe distress to me, and Trudeau's scrotal ectopy has throttled his assets. Every death's a tragedy, but one thing makes me glad. Disease at least is democratic, so it's not all bad.
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2: 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If what you say is true, the Shaolin and the Wu-Tang could be dangerous. Do you think your Wu-Tang sword can defeat me?
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1: We're gonna have a funky good time. 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
0: RGO,
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0: Well, I'm lucky to have my $10 back. 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
1: I joke and the vibe is getting hot. 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One word to call it, John. 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
0: Wow, wow. A kid, what's on the old? Lim Burn. 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A kind. 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A day and a girl, him crayon. Wow, wow. Let her make it play. Insane, no delay. This is Mr. Baby Jam. We burn. Lesbian and gay. Wow, wow. A bastard. Chola, Chris, a group ballet.

What's going on? This is Now in the Mix with DJ Farmer's Market. $10 gonna get a nice gift certificate to Whole Foods.

I can't just smoke some regular weed, right? Because regular weed don't fucking, they don't really do nothing for your thoughts and shit. But when I smoke some headbanger fucking, some of that fucking Hawaiian shit and all that other good shit, I'll be writing fucking like, I'll be writing super